0: Me and you and a dog named Boo. Boo. I'd love you to want me also. From Lobo, here's Judge Strunk with a song called A Daisy A Day.
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3: 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The sounds of MacArthur.
4: That's us. This is Roberta Flack killing me softly with his song. Strong.

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We knew him as Freddie Cannon, had some great hits with things like Tallahassee Lassie, Way Down Yonder in New Orleans, Palisades Park, and Jump Over. I'm going to play you a couple of them right now. We

Freddie Cannon had some great hits. One of his biggest ones was a thing called Palisades Park, came out in 62. But I like this one better. This is Tallahassee Lassie.

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3: Return

Yeah, had a pleasant voice, young Johnny Chester. He was very popular, travels around the country a lot, that's for sure. This is Daddy Cool with Come Back Again and Ha Honey High.

That cool. Come back again, and it's a cool morning, all right. It's still only about 14 degrees. Not going to get a lot warmer, only 17, they're saying. So we'll find out a little bit more about that after the 11 o'clock break, the news, sport and weather. Don't forget, straight after the news at 12 o'clock, Wes will be in with his show, More Music and Less Talk. And then young fellow called Tim will do a drive show this afternoon at 4 o'clock through till 7. So plenty of great music and interesting stuff to come on Sounds of MacArthur. His fella called Graham Nash, Military Madness, then Shaken Stevens, It's Late, and then the news.

Very smooth stylistics. You make me feel brand new and you are everything. Here's Michael Jackson, Rockin' Robin and Ben.

0: Ben from Michael Jackson and Rockin' Robin. Going to have a little quick break. When I come back, better take the slippers off, put the dancing shoes on. We're going to have some T-Rex.
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There you go. John Paul Young, Pasadena. I don't know why an Aussie was singing about Pasadena, but anyway, he did. This is Redbone, the Witch Queen of New Orleans, and we'll have a quick break.

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Jambalaya, yeah, that's an unusual song, that's for sure. But that was Gypsy King's Bambalaya. His Creedence Clearwater Revival, Born on the Bayou, and Someday Never Comes.

That was the Monkees there and Daydream Believer. On the way, we got Hoodoo Gurus, Rocky Burnett, Susie Quattro, The Hollies, Keith Urban, The Beatles. Here's the Rolling Stones and Give Me Shelter from the 60s. You're on the Sounds of MacArthur with Wes.

That was Who the Gurus there, and Good Times from the 80s from the Blow Your Cool album that was off. Got a bit of Rocky Burnett coming up from the 80s. Here's Rocky Burnett and Fallen in Love. You're on Sounds of McCarthy with Wes.

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0: Okay, here's Elton John from the late 70s and his secretarial eloquence. Classic you mightn't have heard for a while.
5: You've a certain sartorial eloquence.

Okay, on the way we have Def Leppard, Gilbert O'Sullivan, Heart, and we're getting pretty close to the news. So we're on the Sounds of MacArthur. Okay, here's Cheap Trick from the 80s, and this is called Flame.

Okay, let's go to a bit of Def Leppard now from the 90s, and this is called Two Steps Behind. You're on the Sounds of MacArthur with Wes. Hope you're enjoying the music. Let me know if you are.

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2: Okay, from the early 70s, one of his hits, Gilbert O'Sullivan. This is called Get Down. We've got Heart on the way, then we're going to go to the news after that. Then we've got Journey, Simple Minds, Beatles,

Diane and Glenda all enjoying the music. Hope you're all well too, and everyone else. Here's Heart now from the 90s, and we'll be there in the morning.

Okay, here's Journey now. This is called Don't Stop Believin' from the 80s. You're on Sounds of MacArthur with Wes. Hope you're enjoying the music. TJ's on at 4.

And away we've got Beatles, Ringo Starr, Angels, Mondo Rock, Dead Star, Johnny Cash. It's all coming your way. Stick around. Here's Simple Minds now. Don't you forget about me. And don't you forget about Sounds of MacArthur.

Okay, on the way we have Mondo Rock, Dead Star, Johnny Cash, band. It's all on the way. Here's the Angels next, and After the Rain from 1978, the Face to Face album was on.

0: got some great sponsor messages coming up. Then we're going to come back with some Mondo Rock from the 90s.
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0: Just let me know if you're listening and if you're enjoying the music. Mondo Rock here from the album Why Fight It. This is the first single of it called I Had You In Mind from 1990.

0: Okay, we got some great sponsor messages coming up now, and we're going to come back with some Skyhooks.
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0: Okay, here's the one I played when I started doing mobile DJ work. When at a wedding, when everyone is up to say goodbye, this would be a great song to throw on. Here's Skyhooks. All my friends are getting married.

Okay, on the way, we've got Australian Crawl now. Supernaturals, Tony J. White, then the news. Here's Is Australian Crawl from 1981. Oh no, not you again.

0: That was the Supernaturals, the day before yesterday's man. He's Tony Joe White now, and Polk Salad Annie.
1: Now, some of y'all never been down south too much. I'm going to tell you a little bit about this so that you understand what I'm talking about. Down there we have a plant that grows out in the woods and the fields. Looks something like a turnip green. Everybody calls it poke salad. Poke salad. Used to know a girl lived down there and she'd go out in the evenings and pick her a mess of it. Carry it home and cook it for supper. 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They did all right.

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Lord, I must pick my mess up.

Here's Long John Baldry and Kathy McDonald and You've Lost That Loving Feeling from the 80s. Moving Pictures, Rolling Stones, Eagles, Alice Cooper, The Outfield, Buddy Holly, all coming your way. You're on Sounds of MacArthur with Wes. Hope you're enjoying the music.

0: We have some more message from our great sponsors, and then we'll be back with a bit of Eagles.
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0: Okay, on the way we've got Alice Cooper, The Outfield, Buddy Holly, George Azera, George Thorogood. Here's the Eagles, Peace.

Okay, that one was for Alan out at Coomabarabran listening in. Thanks, Alan. And I said hello to Alan when I was in the womb. He used to live next door to us before I was born. Thanks for all the listeners listening to Sounds of MacArthur. Here's Buddy Holly.

Okay, that was Buddy Holly from the 50s and Oh Boy. Now we go to 2000s. Here's George Ezra and Blame It On Me. You're on the Sounds of MacArthur with Wes. Hope you're enjoying the music.

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0: Okay, here's George Thorogood and Destroyers. This is called Born to be Bad.

0: Okay, next week's show is request time. Last Friday of the month is going to be request. 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

Okay, this lady coming is the one who sang with Meatloaf on Paradise by the Dashboard Lights. She had this solo single out in 81. Ellen Foley, We Belong to the Knights.

0: Okay, on the way, we have Pink Floyd Unplugged, Powderfinger, Bryan Adams, Peaches, The Who. It's all coming your way. You're on Sounds of MacArthur with Wes. Hope you're enjoying the music so far. TJ's in after four for your entertainment. Keep it on Sounds of MacArthur.
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0: Okay, we've got some great sponsor messages coming up. Then we're going to come back with Sticks from 1977.
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0: Okay, here's Sticks from 1977. 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

0: Okay, we got some sponsor messages coming up, some good ones. And then we're back with you too after the messages. See you then.
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0: Okay, on the way we've got Judy Collins, Tom P and the Heartbreakers, Living New John, Jane Clifton, Christy Allen, Cold Chisel. Take us up to the news. Here's you two and Pride in the Name of Love.

0: Hey, don't forget, I'm taking requests for next week on the Sounds of MacArthur app. You want to get to me, make sure you say this is for Wes. And I will see you then. I've got a couple of songs to go.
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0: Okay, here's Christy Allen now, 1980, and Magic Rhythm.

Okay, I'm getting out of here now. TJ is next after the news, sport and weather. Don't forget, request next week. Send me a request. It's on the MacArthur, Sounds of MacArthur app. So it's for Wes. We're going to go with Cold Chisel. Be good. Stay safe. Here's Astra. Goodbye. Astra, goodbye. See you later next Friday.

There's Milky and that song called Just The Way You Are. Big thanks to Wes for the last couple of hours here at the Sounds of MacArthur. Great music that he plays, doesn't he? He takes all the good stuff. And he does leave me some good stuff as well, by the way. I've got to make it sound good enough. Here's Paul Mac and an oldie but a goodie from Paul Mac. This is called Just The Thing. TJ on your radio until 7. You are listening to your Friday here at the Sounds of MacArthur. Good afternoon.

0: And there's the Black and White Brothers, and a very popular song around Europe in 1998, especially around the club scene. And that was Put Your Hands Up. You are listening to the Sounds of MacArthur, TJ on your radio until 7 this evening, playing you a good variety of music, because we can't have you listening to the same old songs all the time, can we? No, we're not like all the other stations. We go, bugger that, let's play you something different. And there you go, the Black and White Brothers, and that song could Put Your Hands Up. You are listening to the Sounds of MacArthur, TJ on your radio. While we're talking, we must have a look at the roads for you to see how it's travelling. Leaving the Campbelltown via Narellan Road at the moment, it's looking pretty good for 4:21 in the afternoon. Driving in, though, it's okay. Between Padstow and Hickcove Road, it's a little slow. The Hume around the MacArthur's looking all right. Little slap towards Cabramatta Road and into Liverpool via Cumberland Highway as well. So there's your traffic report right here on your Friday afternoon. If you like the Backstreet Boys, Smash Mouth, they're on your radio in moments from now.
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1: Across

There's 24/7 back to the year of 1993, and who remembers that song? It was pretty good here in Australia, got to number two, and it was a pretty damn good song around 1993, filling up all them dance floors. And if you put it on today, you'll probably do the same thing still to this day.

It's just one of them songs you can just keep playing over and over and over. If you'd like to make a request, MacArthur, 462527 68 is the number into the studios. Or via our social, Sounds of MacArthur's the place to go. Let's get some more music on the radio on your Friday. Here's some Will Smith. And let's go over to some Miami. Yeah, sounds pretty good. Let's go to Miami. Let's go and have some fun in Miami. You are listening to the Sounds of MacArthur. DJ till 7 tonight.

0: from the year of 1990. That's where we're going to next here at the Sounds of Macabre, to the 27th of February 1990 to be exactly, and taken off that particular album, Wilson Phillips, and a song called Hold On, which done pretty good in Australia, got to number 3 and number 1 in the US and number 3 here in Australia, not too bad at all. On the Relin Road in Mount Annan at this point in time, average travelling speeds around there at the moment coming into us is around 31 kilometres. Also on Cannon Valley Way in Catherine Field, there is average travelling speeds of 37 kilometres due to moderate traffic additions. Light traffic in Austral on Bringelly Road at the moment, and Campbelltown Road in Denham Courts a little slow due to heavy traffic additions, and the highs of 13 kilometres.
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4: 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It's Friday.

Yeah, there you go. There's Cyril and Dean Lewis and that old Crater House song called Fall at Your Feet. You are listening to The Sounds of MacArthur on your Friday afternoon. Yes, 12 degrees right now inside the MacArthur. It is going to get to the lows of 3 overnight tonight. Tomorrow it's going to be a sunny day and the highs of 20 degrees. And next week, just cruising next week at the moment, it's going to be foggy starts in most of the weekdays next week. And the high temps between 19 and 17 degrees. So it's going to be a cool week ahead. So there you go, a very cool week ahead. Let's get some more music on the radio on your Friday. Silly me, didn't have anything loaded. So I'm just talking while I'm cruising the list to see what haven't we played in a long time that we can possibly play that's different for the audience out there. So many songs to pick from, I tell ya. Actually, I know where I'll go here. We haven't heard from Shaggy for a while. And let's go for a Shaggy track. And it wasn't me. Well, that normally gets played, doesn't it? Hey Sexy Lady normally gets played as well. And I'll play, let me see, I'll play this one. This one hardly gets played from Shaggy. Yeah. This is called Hope. We just do things different here at the Sounds of MacArthur. Yeah. We look for music that you haven't heard for a long time. If you want to help us, 462-527-68 is the number to call. Yeah.

0: There he is, off that album Hot Shot from 2000, Shaggy, and that song called Hope. Some great stuff came out in 2000. A lot of remakes of songs did come out around 2000, but hey, it was pretty good though, some good stuff. You are listening to the Sounds of Macava on your radio next. We are going into the 90s and going to be hearing from Heart and that song called All I Want to Do Is Make Love to You.
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2: From the heart of Campbelltown to the

There's Phil Collins and You'll Be My Heart. You are listening to your Friday right here at the Sounds of MacArthur. Here's a Makadaka and Highway to Hell. Great, some Aussie stuff now. DJ on your radio. You are listening to the Sounds of MacArthur. Good afternoon. Yeah.

0: A bit of a fakataka for you. And I'm on the highway to hell. Isn't that a fact? Did I just say that? You are listening to the Sounds of a Kapa DJ on your radio. If you'd like to make a request, 46252768 is the number to call. I suppose you can't speak the truth much these days. That's for sure. Boy, never mind. We've got a beautiful song on your radio next. It is a lovely song. You might want to grab the tissues. That's how lovely this song is. You might bring a tear to your eye. And, I'll be playing it for you next right here at the Sounds of MacArthur. I was asked to track this song down. And I have tracked the song down. And I have got it for everyone to listen to next here at the radio station. This is the Sounds of MacArthur.
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Everybody keeps telling you how strong you are, but I don't think you're strong. 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

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Powerful words in that song. You are listening to The Sounds of MacArthur Teacher on your radio until 7. Here's Alan Jackson. Hey, howdy, Alan Jackson Giddy. Oh, never mind. He's playing on the radio right now. And this is called Remember When. 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

0: Alan Jackson, remember when you are listening to the Sounds of MacArthur, quick look at the roads for you. Living the MacArthur via Narellan Road, it's looking pretty all right at the moment. Still heavy on the 5 between Padstow and Hickof Road. On the Hume, it's looking okay around the MacArthur. Cumberland Highway is rather busy in both directions, up towards and down into Liverpool and up towards Cabramatta at this point in time. So if you're out and about, do take it easy, especially going Cumberland Highway. In fact, you'd probably be best to avoid it. You don't have to worry about it, eh? Wouldn't that be a smart way to go? But there's no major incidents to report out there, so everyone's just doing the correct thing out there, which is nice to see. Heard from Paul at Roos, and he has asked for this particular song called King of the Cops. And here it is for you, Paul. Thank you so much for your request.
1: Hold on there, boy. Now, don't get nervous. Here, I'll wipe you down with this dirty old rag.
2: Excuse me. I'm sorry to bother you, Mr. McCloud. That's my raincoat you got there.
1: Well, now, what are you doing here, Columbo? I'm supposed to be making a record.
2: I'm sorry, sir. I'm sorry. Go right ahead.
1: Well, there you go. Now, when I first came to New York, I was making a lasso in the park when a man attacked me with a knife.
2: The lasso made, ooh, that was his wife.
1: Columbo, I think that your brain's just like your coat, lets in the rain. You're just wasting your time, cause I'm king of the cops.
2: You know, McCloud, that's terrific. Terrific. My wife loves your program. Listen, I'll tell you something. All of these cops have too many hunches. Except that cannon, he has too many lunches. They can't fool me, they're all just dreamers.
1: Well, nobody takes you to the cleaners.
2: Hold on, McCloud. You're a clown. You pull out your gun, your pants fall down. In fact, you're all Dumbos, Columbos, king of the cops.
3: Hi there, Steve McGarrett just arrived from Hawaii.
2: Honolulu?
3: No, on a surfboard. I was on patrol disguised in my grass skirt when on my radio I got a red alert. A guy had stole a lawnmower and tried to skip town.
1: When you tried to stop him, he mowed you down.
3: Look here, cowboy, you dropped dead. You've got a 10-gallon hat on a 2-pint head. You can say what you will, I'm still king of the cops.
4: Hi, everybody, Frank Cannon.
1: What are you doing crashing in on here?
4: I've just been fired. One day I trailed some men. Gang of maybe 9 or 10. I was alone, but I didn't need help.
2: I can believe that. You surrounded them yourself.
4: Columbo, don't you call me fatty. I'm an expert in karate. You're all just cannon fodder. I'm king of the cops.
5: Okay, fellas, I'll take over now.
1: Why, Chief Ironside, what are you doing here?
5: Sorry, I'm late. My wheelchair blew a tire.
2: Well, don't worry, sir. There's a spare one around Cannon's belly.
4: I'm warning you, Columbo. I'm an expert on the karate chop.
2: The only chops you know are the ones you stuff in your fat face.
4: Why, I'll show you, you dirty little...
2: Hey, come on. Oh. What the hell are you doing here? You ruined my raincoat.
1: Now, easy, boy. Just a minute, fellas. I'm trying to make a record here.
6: Hey, watch out for my surfboard.
2: Hey, fellas, hold everything. It's the cops.
5: And what's been going on here, pussycats, huh?
1: Now, hold on, Kojak. There's been some misunderstanding here.
5: You're so right, Coochie Coo. All of you, you're under arrest. Stavros.
7: Yes, Lieutenant.
5: Get him out of here.
7: Okay, Lieutenant.
1: Well, I just come here to make a record, and my poor horse has got all upset, and I just don't know how I'm going to live this down, I can tell you.
5: How do you like that, Lollipop? Police officers making records. What'll they think of next?

0: There's Fine Young Cannibals, and She Drives Me Crazy. You are listening to The Sounds of MacArthur. We continue the music next with Foreigner at The Sounds of MacArthur.
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1: Across

and bright and early with the sounds of Ian Donner here for your Saturday breakfast. 9 o'clock brings you Carmelina Cordina. 1 o'clock brings you TJ with the Rock Revival. And then Shake is out of the cupboard hitting the wrong buttons from 4 o'clock here at the sounds of MacArthur. In the meantime, Gilbert O'Sullivan and What's in a Kiss? Good question. This is the sounds of MacArthur.

Lewis in the news. And the power of love is pretty strong. Real life, send me an angel on your radio shortly and send me some Fergusharki. In the meantime, here's Ice House, Electric Blue on your Friday, Sounds McCarthy.

is real life. Send me an angel. Thank you for listening. I'll catch everybody tomorrow afternoon from 1 right here at the Sounds of McCarthy. Enjoy your night. 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
1: This is Air News.
2: Hello there, I'm Terry Daniel. Australia's political leaders have slammed the United States for increasing tariffs on Australia. Companies will now face a 12.5% levy on goods we sell to the USA. The Trump administration claims it's punishing Australia for buying products from countries which use slave labour. Opposition leader Angus Taylor says the impost is wrong and goes against the free trade deal we have with America.
3: They are a great friend and they shouldn't impose taxes on our exports to the United States. They shouldn't be doing that. We're dead against it, and we'll work with the government and others to do everything we can to roll that back. It shouldn't be happening.
2: Deputy Western Australian Premier Rita Saffiotti admits she was shocked by the decision.
4: These tariff increases are completely unjustified. It doesn't support a free trade relationship, so completely unjustified.
2: The federal government says Australia will have one of the most advanced shipbuilding yards in the world. An extra $4.6 billion has been invested into the Osborne facility in South Australia. But some Labor members are pushing the party to abandon our involvement in the AUKUS pact. Defence Minister Richard Marles says the project will make Australia a major manufacturer.
5: This is a hugely significant facility in terms of what our nation's industrial capacity is. This will be the highest tech production line in Australia. It will be one of the highest tech production lines in the world.
2: Labor members have pushed the party to adopt a stronger stance on gambling reforms. Debate on the issue has been among the most passionate at Labor's national conference in Adelaide. The Albanese government is planning stricter rules around gambling advertising, but these Labor members have pushed for the party to go further and address online wagering.
6: Online gambling is regulated by three guys in a tin shed in the Northern Territory, and it's not good enough.
7: This platform amendment commits to prevent harm, to strengthen the power of regulators, to break the nexus between sport and gambling.
2: A Victorian state government plan to lift the cap on council rates has been branded a trap, which could leave homeowners paying more. The Herald Sun reports the move is being driven by the Premier's need to secure support from MPs aligned with the Australian Services Union. Mayor of the city of Yarra, Stephen Jolly, says giving councils free rein to raise rates is a bad idea.
8: It's a trap for councils, and I hope they don't jump into that trap. She's basically encouraged councils to go and rip into locals by jacking up the rates. And the councils do have a financial problem. They're suffering cost shifting from the state government. The solution to that is to get the money off the state government, not just to offload that problem onto the backs of struggling locals.
2: In air travel news, a new era of air travel has touched down in Melbourne, with Qantas's ultra-long-haul Project Sunrise jet arriving after an epic 20-hour non-stop test flight. Chief Technical Pilot Alex Pazzarini says the redesigned fuel tanks will allow the aircraft to fly more than 18,000 kilometres without stopping.
9: The fuel system has the larger fuel tank added to it for an extra 20,000 litres. It's about proving those changes for the regulator for Airbus to make sure the aeroplane meets all required safety standards to get the 23-hour qualification for those systems, pressurisation, air conditioning, making sure they work for that extended duration.
2: This is Air News. Round 21 of the NRL is continuing in Newcastle. The Newcastle Knights playing the Sydney Roosters. That's underway. A short time ago, the Roosters were leading 6-4 in the first half. The Melbourne Storm will be hoping to keep themselves within reach of the top eight tonight when they take on the South Sydney Rabbitohs at Olympic Stadium. Coach Craig Bellamy says Souths are a quality outfit.
10: We know they're a good side. They're up, in the top four or five. They've been all year, they've got a real good set of halves there that do some real good organising for them.
2: Meantime, North Queensland Cowboys star Tom Dridden has been ruled out of tomorrow night's Queensland derby against the Brisbane Broncos with a shin injury. AFL and North Melbourne's Finn O'Sullivan has turned down interest from Tasmania to re-sign with the Kangaroos. The club confirmed he signed a new two-year deal at the Roos to take him through to the end of 2029. Coach Alistair Clarkson says it shows O'Sullivan is confident the club is heading in the right direction.
11: We've demonstrated at different stages throughout the course of the year that we're improving our formula, even in a
1: even the last month before you went, they've lost the last three. All those games have been right in the balance, deep into the game. So hoping that's an indication to our supporters and certainly to Foss's teammates that he's in for the long haul.
2: And Australia's swimmers are preparing to hit the pool deck tonight at the Commonwealth Games in Glasgow. Overnight, our lawn bowlers, the Jackaroos, got off to a great start. Aaron Wilson won his round one singles match, as did women's pair Dawn Heyman and Kelsey Cottrell. Australian Independent Radio News.
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3: แม้ละขณะนี้เวลา 8:30 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

And gentlemen, the show is about to start in

Hey, welcome back once again to another episode of Asian Fusion here on the Sounds of MacArthur 100.3 FM. I'm Johnny, your host for tonight's show. We've got the absolutely gorgeous Lecky who will be spinning us the Wheel of Asia. What is that, I hear you say? Well, on the Wheel of Asia, it tells us where we're going to go to first tonight. So, on the Wheel of Asia, we have Thailand, we have China, we have Korea, and we have Japan. But we also have a mystery country. Sometimes that mystery country does pop up. So, where are we going to go to first? Well, only Lecky with her magical hands can tell us where we're going to go to first. And just like magic, she's going to do it now. Off you go, Lecky!

0: This is Thailand.
1: Oh, yes. Well, okay. Well, before we get into Thailand music, let's want to let you know tonight's show is ladies' night. So it's all ladies artists tonight, except if it's a number one song, and then we'll be playing whatever the number one song is. So it's ladies' night tonight here on Asian Fusion. So, Sawadee Kap. Welcome to Thailand. And let's have a look at the weather today in beautiful Thailand. Is it beautiful? It's heavy rain in Bangkok. It's heavy rain in Chiang Mai. It's heavy rain in Pattaya. Heavy rain in Phuket. If you love the rain, you'll love Thailand, particularly at this time of the year. Let's go to Chiang Mai up there in the northeast. Beautiful place, but at the moment very wet. And in dry season, it's very smoggy and very difficult to breathe safely. But today, top temperature of 30 degrees. Tomorrow is the same, as is Sunday. So quite mild weather up there in Chiang Mai, which is in the northeast. Northwest of Thailand. Yes, that's right. The northeast is Isan, of course. And that's Udon. We were there last week on the show. Udon. Tanani. Okay, so it is time for the female artist, because it's not a geography show, as Betty would say. It is a music show. So let's kick it off with some great new music. Oh, this one's nice. This is from Ink Wharton. Yeah, this is called Ink Wharton. And remember that. This is Ink on 100.3 FM. And if you love the music, Shazam it.

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1: Oh, a big shout out to Angela, who is listening in from Pick a Pizza, pizza shop at Waminda Avenue, and the whole gang there at the pizza shop. 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

Oh, great music here from Thailand, Kabul Kap, and Bangkok City. So amazing place, Bangkok City. It was by Krata. We also had Lisa from Blackpink fame, because she's from Isan, and she's pretty bad for an angel. Hey, come on. I'm a red-blooded male. Give me a break. We had Palmy with Air Pocket, Sarah Sahola, if you don't mind. Pixie was there with Irritated. I think Lex a bit irritated. She was going to throw something at me then. Then we had Ink War Torn and Remember That. Well, it is Ladies' Day here at an Asian Fusion. And, it's nice to have a new number one, because after, 14 weeks at number one, Perpetch have finally been knocked off the top perch, if so to speak. And it's by a female artist. The most lovely and stunning Borkaloy is at number one this week. Straight off the charts, straight to number one. Beautiful. This is Sign, Hourglass, from Borkaloy, the number one song this week in

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0: it China?
1: No, it's China. Second place this week. Ni Hao. And it's a ladies' night here in China. So let's have a look at the weather. And let's go to Beijing, shall we? Nice and simple. Simple Beijing. Well, not really simple. It's quite complex. But the weather is not. And with all the rain that we've got down there in Thailand, you'd be happy to know that in Beijing Airport today, they had a top temperature of 31 degrees. It feels like 35. Lovely sunny weather, although there is a thunderstorm on the way. Okay, tomorrow, those thunderstorms will be hitting them in the morning and then cloudy for the afternoon, 32 degrees. And then it looks like another sunny day on Sunday, 32 degrees as well. So not bad weather in lovely downtown Beijing, right near the Tiananmen Square. And, of course, the beautiful monuments around that area. All right. So, I don't know. It just popped in my head. I could have said Imperial Palace, couldn't I? Yeah, Forbidden City. I could have said that, but it just, the other one popped in my head. Anyway, it's not a geography show, as we pointed out beforehand. It's a music show. And tonight is all about the ladies. So let's kick it off with this beautiful song from a lovely Chinese performer. Her name is Jess Lee. And this is called Strangers. Here on Asian Fusion on the Sounds of MacArthur. Oh, if you love the music, remember what you got to do. Shazam it!

Fantastic way to finish off our music from Beijing and China. And Xie Xie, that was Amber Koi. Koi? Yeah, I think it's Koi. And My Future. I was just rocking out to that number. Really digged it. We had Vinda Wang and Waya. We had Priscilla Abbey and The Madman. Jem was there with Light Years Away. Jolene and DIY, which is a fantastic hardware store in Thailand, but also is a good thing to do yourself. Do it yourself. It was my favorite place to go shopping in Thailand, like Bunnings here in Australia, without the sausages. Then we had a Jess Lee with Strangers. Well, it's Saturday tomorrow, so looking forward to that snagger. Number one song in Beijing this week, or in China anyway. And this is unfortunately not a female artist, but if you listen to Joe, he would have said it is definitely a female artist, just he dresses up as a boy. But anyway, this is the amazing all-conquering Xu Shen and The World in Turmoil here on Asian Fusion, the number one song in China. We'll be after the break, we'll be bringing you some more great music from Asia on 100.3 FM.

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Quack, quack. Ah, yes, that is the sound of ducky. And if ducky sounds, that means we're on second part of Asian Fusion, the flip side, the B side, or the second hour. Welcome back to Asian Fusion on the sounds of MacArthur 100.3 FM. We've been to China and we've been to Thailand in the first hour. And in the second hour, we've got on the Wheel of Asia, Korea, Japan, and the mystery country. What will it be this week? We'll have to wait and see, because the Wheel of Asia decides everything. They should decide this with all wars, I think, be honest. Yeah, do we attack? Do we surrender? Do we hug? It would work really well. But anyway, the world's in turmoil, according to Xu Shen. And, well, yeah, it's correct. But not here in Asian Fusion. No, because with the Wheel of Asia, we've got it all sorted. So, Lek, can you please give it an almighty spin to find out where we go to this hour?

0: diseased Korea.
1: Oh, annyeonghaseyo. Welcome to Korea. It is Ladies' Day here in Asian Fusion and in Korea. Well, they've got some great girl groups. Yeah. So we let's go to Seoul, where today they had a top temperature at Gimpo Airport of 32 degrees. It felt like 39. Yeah, that runway was really intense, and the wind was coming from the southwest. Although some cloud cover's coming in tonight, producing a chance of some isolated thunderstorms tomorrow. Another hot and humid one. 32 expected. Will feel like 34. And then on Sunday, more of the same, 33 degrees and a chance of thunderstorms in lovely Seoul. So, bit of a mixed bag weather-wise, very humid and not comfortable. But it is Ladies' Day here on Asian Fusion, and we've got a brand new hottie song. Not just because she's hottie, she is, but she's a blinker. Yeah, we heard Lisa beforehand. And you all know how much of a fan of the Blackpink I am. Well, this is a brand new song from Jennie. And it's nothing like quite like Jennie. But this is something different from Jennie. It's a slow one. So please enjoy. Asian Fusion, Sounds of MacArthur. And if you love it, Shazam it.

The very beautiful WhatsApp from Mamou. And so cute. That was her second single from her album, and doing very well in the charts as well. We also had the beautiful IU and Hoshi from IU. We had Mamou and Flowers. We had Baby Monster and Chum. Both those girl groups are coming to Australia very, very soon. I think Mamou is coming in September and Baby Monster at the end of the year. So try and grab your tickets if you can. Idol were there as well. And Gimme That Love. That was a bit of former number one for Idol. We had Illit and Not Me. Aspa were there as well with Kiss and Tell. And we kicked it all off with Jenny. There's no one quite like Jenny. Jenny, Jenny, Jenny, Jenny. But this one was different from Jenny and Less Than a Lover. So what is number one this week? Well, number one this week, according to the charts, is Lasta Firm, Illit. Again, oh my goodness, I got on the chart song. Oh, blah, blah, blah, blah, blah. Lasta Firm, Illit, and Katsai. And this song is called Iconic by Mistake. Yes, I made a mistake just then. So I'm Iconic by Mistake. Asian Fusion. This is from Korea. Anyo-san.

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look at us and look at you. And there we have it. We're back again for Asian Fusion for our last little bit. We've got two countries to go to, but only one spot. Oh, we've just been to Korea. We've been to China. We've been to Thailand. What will be next? Japan or the mystery country? Well, Lecky, can you please give it a one almighty final spin for tonight and let us know where we're going to next.

0: This is Japan!
1: Oh, it is Japan! Mushi mushi! It's Japan, Japan! Okay, let's go to Japan Helicopter Port and where they've just had a shower and now having some thunderstorms. They had a top temperature of 33 degrees. It felt like 39, so very similar to Seoul. And the weather is going to be thunderstorms for rest of the night. Tomorrow, also thunderstorms, 33 degrees, although it will feel like 40. They've got a lot of concrete in Tokyo. A lot of concrete. Not enough trees compared to, say, Kyoto. But Tokyo, very hot. 33, 40 degrees to feel like the ice cream will be melting. Those vending machines will be running with all the liquid. Sunday, 32 degrees. Hey, listen, we've got some great music. It's the ladies' night here on Asian Fusion. And this is the all-conquering US Obi. And this is their brand new song. It's hot, hot, hot. And we like it here on Asian Fusion. And if you like it, shazam it. Asian Fusion.

Great new music from Japan there with Haku and Ishin. We also had Millet and The Story of Us, Hannah and Bad Girl. We had a lovely brand new song called Kana Hishino. The song was called Power of Love. Ado was there with Kira. And we kicked it all off with the all-conquering, fantastic USOB. And featuring Overwatch and Orion. What a great song that one was. Great way to back here. Great to hear USOB again, for sure. All right, so that finishes off for tonight's show. We're all finished. Or ladies' night tonight here on Asian Fusion. Next week, we'll most likely do with the boys. We'll see how we go. But you never know where we will go on Asian Fusion. So thank you very much to Lecky for spinning the wheel of Asia. Thank you very much to you for being here, listening to Asian Fusion and being part of this show. So until next week, I will see you then. So laters, Cobble Cap. This is the number one song this week in Japan. It's not by a female, unfortunately, but it is by a very cool boy group called Number I, and this is called Bug's Life. Laters!

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We're not just a station, we're a community of music lovers. 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

Coochie Coocher. She was the roughest, toughest rail, but Minnie had a heart as big as a hay whale. Howdy ho!

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I'd sacrifice anything, come what

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0: 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The heavens tumble, darling, and I'm...
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Oh, wow. Not a great way to start the show with that. I don't know what's happening there, but anyway, you're at 100.3, The Sounds of MacArthur. Good morning and welcome to Saturday. This is Ian Donaghy with you through until 9 o'clock this morning. That was supposed to be Sting and his Desert Roads from his CD. Brand new day. You are on 100.3, 10 past six. It's a very, very cold Saturday out there at the moment. Got out of the car. The car said it was 3. I got out and I thought, no, it's a bit cooler than 3 because it was really, really coming down. And then get up here and have a look at the what the Weather Bureau is saying. And all their monitors around the area are saying it's 0. Actually, it's minus 0.3 in Camden, but that's close enough to 0 anyway. So if you're going out today, make sure you put on some coats and whatever because it's – it will warm up later on the day. It'll be nice in the sun, actually, a little later on today. But if you're going out first thing this morning, especially if you're going to watch the kids play football or soccer or, you know, tennis or netball or whatever the kids are doing this morning, make sure you rug up because it is quite cold out there. You're on 100.3, The Sounds of MacArthur. There's the Bare Naked Ladies. It's all been done at 10 past six.

It certainly has all been done before. You're on 100.3, The Sounds of MacArthur. Good morning and welcome to Saturday. Listen, if you're into classical music, especially piano, Classics of Picton is on tomorrow. It's piano. They're presenting piano through the ages. And they're going to welcome young, talented pianists Isabel Levan and brothers Ivan and Akhil Roshan to entertain everybody with music from the ages past and present. They will present an extensive program of music, including pieces by Mozart, Chopin, Fauré, Debussy and Bach, among many, many others. It's on 1:30 tomorrow, Sunday, the 27th of July at 2025. It's Wallandilly Shire Hall, 52 Menangle Street at Picton. The tickets are $25 each. You've got to pay cash at the door, though. That includes some tea and coffee and sandwiches, and some cakes are included. Students are free, though, with an accompanying adult. Now, if you want more information, just get on to their website, which is all one word, classicsatpicton.org.au. 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Bit of fun out there tomorrow.

0: Aussie band, Chocolate Starfish, and you're so vain. It's 25 minutes past 6 o'clock. It is Saturday morning in MacArthur. A very cold Saturday morning. Yes, Tina, good morning to Tina up there at Rose Meadow. She said to me, it's very chilly this morning. Well, Tina, if you're going for a run, I'd be putting something on that's going to make you warmer. It's quite cold out there. Also, good morning to Angela too, who's up and about, not at work today, having a day off, having an RDO. Morning, darling. I hope you're going to have a great day. 25 minutes past 6 o'clock, as I said. Coming up after the break, got some Brian Adams.
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Right, Adam's there with a little help from Mel C. And when you're gone, you're on 100.3, The Sounds of MacArthur, 29 minutes to at 7 o'clock. Good morning to you on this cold Saturday morning in MacArthur. If you wonder what the weather's going to be doing today, well, it's going to be nice. It's going to be a nice sunny day. It's going to get up to 20 degrees, so it's a bit cool at the moment. Still saying zero, according to the Bureau. So rug up if you are going out and about this morning. It's Dead Star.

When I first heard that song a few years ago, I thought it was a new one for Midnight Oil. Sounds a lot like them when it starts off, but yeah. It's not. It's Ghost Riders and someone singing New York. It's 22 minutes to 7 o'clock. It is Saturday morning in MacArthur. Good morning. Good morning to Graham and Sue to travelling north. Well, they've been travelling north for a couple of weeks. They're up in Cairns or up that way somewhere anyway. Nice and warm up there this morning. Pity they're not down here where it's zero. But anyway, that's life. If you're off catching the trains today, well, on Saturday, well, today and tomorrow, buses are going to be replacing trains between Glenfield, Sydenham and Central Vaughan.

0: Leppington. You're on 100.3, the sounds of MacArthur. Coming up after the break, no, got one from James. James, it's called Laid.
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0: It's James and a little song called Laid. You're on 100.3, The Sounds of MacArthur with Ian Donaghy through until 9 o'clock this morning. If you live out Brinjelly Way, well, WSI starts. It's the new Western Sydney International Airport. Starts operations officially on Monday with their freighter flights. And there's already a couple coming in over this weekend. There was a couple last night, actually. And the next one's due in on Sunday at 12:45 a.m. They're all freighter flights. They're stopping them basically in Sydney and moving it all out to WSI. Not all of it out. There'll be obviously still freight going in and out of Sydney. But so Monday's the big day. I think from memory there was about 8 or 9 flights that are taking off and landing late at night. As they do at the moment in Sydney. But anyway, it is a 24-hour airport, so that's the way it was designed. So that's what's going to be happening. So all the people that live out that way, the planes are going to – well, I'm pretty sure everybody else knows the planes will be starting out there on Monday. There's been – as I said, there's been the odd flight that's been – I don't know whether they're still testing. I'm assuming that maybe they are. But anyway, that's happening as of Monday.
1: Are you ready?

Originally released in 1967 by The Small Faces. Slightly different version. That's a bit of a dance version. That's the 1995 version of Ichiku Park by M People. You are on 100.3, The Sounds of MacArthur. This is Ian Donaghy with you through until 9. Got the news coming up in around about 5 minutes' time to take us there. Here's some Phil Collins.

This is Love. You're at 100.3. The sounds of MacArthur. It is Saturday morning. It's 11 minutes past 7. Good morning and welcome to the second hour of the breakfast program. Ian Donaghy with you through until at 9 o'clock this morning. Then Carmelina will be in after the news at 9 to take you through until 1 o'clock this afternoon. Then TJ will be along from 1 through until 4. Breast cancer survivors are invited to join a regular walking group on the first and third Tuesday of the month at the start of the Nepean River bike track, located in Camden. Make sure you're in the car park at 9:30 a.m. And of course, there's going to be coffee and cake afterwards. That's right, breast cancer survivors. Every first and third Tuesday of the month at the start of the Nepean River Bike Track in Camden, in the car park at 9:30, then you can grab some coffee and cake afterwards. So if you want some more information on that, you can give Judy a call on 0414 476 199. That's 0414 476 199. You're at 100.3, the sounds of MacArthur. It is Saturday morning, as I just mentioned. It's Three Doors Down at 12 past 7.

Bastille and Pompeii. At 19 minutes past 7 o'clock. It is a cold Saturday morning. It is cold. I've been rubbing my hands here. It's quite cool in the studio. It's still got my jacket on. Can't believe it. But anyway, got the door shut. So the equipment's warming the place up, which is really good. But it is a cold day today. If you're wondering what the weather's going to be like today, just look out the window. Nice and sunny. Going to reach a top of 20 degrees. Really cool. Nice winter's day. Great for washing, if that's what you're going to be doing. You're at 100.3, the Sounds of MacArthur. This is Maroon 5. It's called Sugar at 20 past 7.

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Kings of Leon, and of course, Sex on Fire. You're on 100.3, the sounds of MacArthur at 29 minutes past 7 o'clock on this Saturday morning in MacArthur. If you're catching the trains today, well, buses are replacing trains between Glenfield, Sydenham and Central via the airport, and trains run to a changed timetable and stopping pattern between MacArthur and the city via Granville, Campbelltown and Central via Regent's Park, and Sydenham and the city. So if you were off going to catch a train today to the airport, well, you're out of luck. You're going to have to get on a bus at Glenfield, unfortunately, or make alternative arrangements. If you want more info on that, get onto transportnewsouthwales.info and use the trip planner, the best way to get around town. Very useful. Use it quite often, actually. It does buses and everything. Ferries, you know, it does it. transportnewsouthwales.info. You're on 100.3, the sounds of MacArthur. It's spot on 7:30.

Going back to 1983 there from their album War. There's U2 and Sunday, a bloody Sunday. You're on 100.3, the sounds of MacArthur. It's 22 minutes to 8 on this very cold Saturday morning in MacArthur. Now for something completely different, a bit of Bon Jovi from their album This Left Feels Right. You'll see what I mean when I play this. Wrong one. Sorry. Well, let's flick this on.

0: As I said, it was done differently. That's Bon Jovi, and of course, It's My Life from the album This Left Feels Right. If you liked it, and it's a song with their greatest hits, actually, and it's all done differently. Some fantastic versions of their songs on there, and it, they actually played it live in Japan to sold-out audiences, so good on them. Doing something out of the blue. 18 minutes to 8 o'clock, you're on 100.3, The Sounds of MacArthur. Coming up after the break, some Steve Perry.
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5: 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The 80s. The 80s.

1 minute to eight on the sounds of MacArthur. It's Steve Perry. Classics at Picton. That's on tomorrow at 1:30 p.m. Classic at Picton is welcoming young, talented pianist Isabel Levan and Van Nakhil Roshan to entertain everybody with music from the ages past and present. They'll present an extensive program of music, including pieces from Mozart, Chopin, Fauré, Debussy and Bach, plus a lot more. As I said, it's on tomorrow at 1:30 p.m. at Wallandilly Shire Hall, which is located at 52 Menangle Street at Picton. Now, tickets are $25 each. That's cash only at the door. But there's going to be some tea, coffee, sandwiches and cakes included. Students are free though, with an accompanying adult. So if you want to get along to that, please do. And if you want more information, you can get onto their website, which is Classics at Picton. That's all one word, classicsatpicton.org.au. You're on 100.3, The Sounds of MacArthur. Good morning to Cheryl and Rod, too, up there at Ambervale, that are up and about this morning, probably busily packing, as you do when you're moving home. It's 10 minutes to 8 o'clock. We've got the news coming up at 8. This is Steve Earle.

Go back to 1988 for that one. That's Steve Earle. A bit of a Copperhead Road. You're on 100.3. The sounds of MacArthur. Don't forget, coming up after the news at 8, it's all Aussie music up until around about 5 minutes to 9 o'clock before I've got to get out of here. And then Carmelina will be in, of course, after the news at 9. Don't forget also, if you're off to the airport today or just catching a train in general, buses are replacing trains between Glenfield, Sydenham and Central via the airport. So you're going to have to get a bus. Trains run to a changed timetable and stopping pattern between MacArthur and the city via Granville, Campbelltown and Central platforms via Regent's Park and Sydenham and the city. And once you get into the city too, the trains are only going in one direction around the city circle for whatever reason, probably doing some more maintenance. Want more info on that? transportnewsouthwales.info and use the trip planner. You're on 100.3, the sounds of MacArthur, 4 minutes till the news. It's a kind of magic.

Great Aussie band there. That's Dragon, a little bit of magic at 10 minutes past 8 o'clock. It is Saturday morning. It's a cold Saturday morning in MacArthur. Actually had ice on the car this morning. I couldn't believe it. I got in the car, I thought I'd put the windscreen on. I thought, oh dear, that's ice. I had to get out and get the hose, didn't I? Hose the windscreen down. That's what happens though when you park in the driveway. On a very cold winter's night. Apparently it was like that the night before, but I don't know. I wasn't at home, so but the car wasn't there. So I didn't use the car till about, I don't know, 9 o'clock yesterday. But anyway, so it is cold, so make sure that you rug up. It's 11 minutes past 8. You're on the Sounds of MacArthur. This is Ian Donaghy with you through until 9. Then Carmelina will be in after the news at 9 to take you through until 1 o'clock this afternoon, between now and about 5 to 9, playing all Aussie as we do each and every Saturday.

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3: 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The 80s. The 80s.

Little bit of science fiction there from the Divinals, and you're on 100.3, the Sounds of MacArthur. This is Ian Donaghy with you through until 9 o'clock this morning, at 25 minutes past 8 o'clock, playing all Australian right through until about 5 minutes to 9.

Originating in Perth, that's the Eurogliders with Grace Knight up there on the vocals. Great jazz singer she is too. You're on 100.3, The Sounds of MacArthur, playing all Aussies for about 5 minutes to 9 o'clock. The one and only hit for the Flowers. You remember them?

That's Ganga Jang. And give me some loving at 20 minutes to 9, I should say. You're at 100.3, the sounds of MacArthur. This is Ian Donaghy with you through until 9 o'clock this morning. Oh, it's getting a bit warmer here. It's 4 degrees in Camden and Picton. It's now 6 degrees in Campbelltown. So the sun is starting to...

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4: 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The 80s.

That's James Freud and Modern Girl. You're on 100.3, the Sounds of MacArthur. This is Ian Donaghy. You've got to get out of here very shortly because Carmelina's in the building and she wants to take over at 9 o'clock.

Where's Barnsley? Screaming down the microphone there, a bit of a working class man. It's 3 minutes to nine. I must get out of here very, very shortly. Morning to Cheryl too, up and about there up at Ambervale. Also morning to Ozra at Mount Annan and Glenda at Curran's Hill, who's off to watch her grandsons play soccer. Make sure you're rugged up, Glenda. And you know what the weather's like outside at the moment. Speaking of, we're doing Christmas in July tonight, which should be quite fun. It's the weather for it, isn't it? All we need is a little bit of snow or something along those lines. Anyway, that's it for me this week. I must get out of here. Make way for Carmelina, who will be in after the news at 9 o'clock. I'll be back on Wednesday between 6 o'clock and 9 o'clock. Bye-bye.

And welcome to my little corner of the world. I'm Carmelina Cordina, and you're listening to the sounds of MacArthur. Hope you're going to join me for next 4 hours for some great, easy listening music. During the first hour, we'll get some news and information out of the MacArthur area, but most importantly, your requests. Now, if you'd like a request on today's show, the phone number is 4625 2768, or put it through on our Facebook page, Sounds of MacArthur. I'd love to hear from you.

daughter, for my wife, I'll take my chances and climb that mountain.

0: And you're listening to The Sounds of MacArthur, and that was The Zombies, She's Not There. Now, something to do this weekend if you're interested in baseball. Campbelltown Caspers Baseball Club and Junior Winter Training is back. And also, that's in conjunction with Come Try Baseball Day. Now, that's happening this Saturday. No, is it Saturday? It's Sunday, the 26th of July, 10:30 a.m. at Casper Dome, in conjunction with Come Try the Baseball Day. So it's a free session for all juniors, perfect for beginners and returning players alike. Bring a friend along and come and be part of the Caspers family. Now, we spoke to Marissa on Wednesday about the team and the club out there. So come on out there and have a go. See if you enjoy it. Sounds like a fun thing. Actually, I think she starts at 4. So 4-year-olds, 4 to 6-year-olds, I think, were the first ones. And then it went to T-ball. I forget what she called the 4-year-old one. But then we went to T-ball. And then when they got older, they went to a baseball. So if you want to find out more about baseball, there's a club you might want to try out. And it's one of the oldest clubs around in the MacArthur area. You're listening to The Sounds of MacArthur. If you'd like to give us a request, the phone number is 4625 2768, or put it through on our Facebook page, Sounds of MacArthur. We'd love to hear from you.
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0: 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Make me spend my money. 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Oh, baby, that's the one I like.
1: What's that, honey? Pick you up at 8. And don't be late. But, baby, I ain't got no money, honey.

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Going to the Wallandilly Council page, Cafe Connect Assistance Program. Now that's happening on Tuesday, the 28th of July, from 10 a.m. until 1 p.m. at the Warragamba Community Hall, 1 Civic Centre Circle, Warragamba. 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A light lunch will be provided. So you just go to the Wallandilly Council page and you can book for that one. And it's quite simple if you want a request on today's show. I can tell you I have been so busy this first hour taking requests. It's been lovely talking to the listeners. If you'd like to speak to me, the phone number is 4625 2768. And if you don't want to, that's quite fine. You can go to our Facebook page, Sounds of MacArthur. Either way, your song will get on the radio.

0: Good morning. Sounds of MacArthur. That threw me then. I came off a phone call. The ponytails are born too late on the Sounds of MacArthur. Hope I don't get my action into right gear. Now, if you'd like a request on today's show, the phone number is 4625-2768, or put it through on our Facebook page, Sounds of MacArthur. We'd love to hear from you.
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